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1: 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The headlines. India and the Netherlands elevate their ties to strategic partnership following talks between Prime Minister Narendra Modi and his Dutch counterpart Rob Jetten. Prime Minister Modi to reach Gothenburg today on a two-day visit to Sweden to hold talks with his Swedish counterpart Ulf Kristersson. Archaeological Survey of India allows Hindus unrestricted access to Bhotshala Temple after Madhya Pradesh High Court verdict. Government imposes curbs on import of silver, moves it to restricted category. Delhi government decides to reduce value-added tax on aviation turbine fuel in national capital from 25% to 7%. And in badminton, Indian duo of Satvik Sairaj Ranki Reddy and Chirag Shetty to face Indonesian pair in men's doubles final of Thailand Open in Bangkok today. India and the Netherlands agreed to elevate their bilateral relationship to the level of a strategic partnership following wide-ranging discussions between Prime Minister Narendra Modi and Dutch Prime Minister Rob Jetten in The Hague. During the talks, the two leaders reviewed cooperation across sectors, including trade, defense, technology, water management, clean energy, healthcare, and education. Several agreements were also signed to deepen collaboration in priority areas. Announcing the elevation of

0: ties to a strategic partnership, Prime Minister Modi said. India-Netherlands ties had witnessed significant progress over the last decade and described the Netherlands as one of India's key European partners.
1: हम भारत नीदरलैंड की इस ट्रस्टेड पार्टनरशिप को एक स्ट्रेटेजिक पार्टनरशिप बनाने जा रहे हैं। हम ग्रीन हाइड्रोजन में एक महत्वाकांक्षी ज्वाइंट रोड मैप लॉन्च करने जा रहे हैं। हम टेक्नोलॉजी में हमारे 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
0: Highlighting cooperation in sectors such as water management, healthcare and education, Mr. Modi said democratic values, market economy and responsible behavior are part of our common approach. Calling for greater collaboration in emerging sectors, Prime Minister Modi said India and the Netherlands should combine Dutch expertise with India's speed and skill to expand cooperation in innovation, sustainability, investment and defense.
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0: Prime Minister Narendra Modi will reach Gothenburg today on a two-day visit to Sweden, marking a historic milestone in the deepening alliance between New Delhi and Stockholm. Mr. Modi will hold bilateral talks with his Swedish counterpart, Ulf Kristersson, to review the entire gamut of bilateral relations and explore new avenues of cooperation to enhance bilateral trade as well as collaboration in green transition, AI, emerging technologies, startups, resilient supply chains, defense, space, climate action, and people-to-people ties. The two prime ministers will also address the European Roundtable for Industry, a leading pan-European business leaders forum, along with President of the European Commission, Ursula von der Leyen. This engagement represents the third leg of the prime minister's broader European tour and his first visit to the continent since the landmark India-European Union Free Trade Agreement, FTA, took effect in January 2026. The visit follows a high growth trajectory in economic engagement, with bilateral trade reaching a record $7.75 billion in 2025 and Swedish FDI into India totaling $2.8 billion between 2000 and 2025. More from our correspondent.
2: Sweden, one of the world's most innovative economies, finds a natural synergy with India's digital talent pool. Currently, over 280 Swedish companies operate in India, while 75 Indian firms have established themselves in Sweden. A unique highlight of the visit is the joint address by the Prime Minister to the European Roundtable for Industry alongside the European Commission President. Defense and security cooperations have evolved into a central pillar moving towards industrial integration. This relationship is anchored in a 2009 Defense Cooperative Agreement and 2019 General Security Agreement. Industrial trust is exemplified by Swedish major establishing a fully owned production facility in Haryana under Make in India. It may be noted that such investment drive local employment and capacity building. Collaboration in artificial intelligence and emerging technologies provide the bedrock of this partnership. Future cooperation prioritizes AI, digital and the Internet of Things. Furthermore, the two nations are collaborating on space exploration, with the Swedish Institute of Space Physics providing instruments for ISRO's Venus orbiter mission. The green energy transition is central to the bilateral agenda. A standout success is the LEED IT initiative launched in 2019 to guide the heavy industries towards a low-carbon economy. It may be noted that at COP28, the two prime ministers launched LEED IT 2.0. emphasizing technology transfer and the industry transition platform to mobilize technical support. Sakshi Singh, Akashvani News, Gothenburg, Sweden.
0: India and Sweden share a legacy of trade and people-to-people ties spanning over a century, rooted in mutual respect, peaceful coexistence and the principle of ahimsa. This deep-rooted bond is marked by historic milestones such as the centenary of Nobel laureate Rabindranath Tagore's 1926 visit to Sweden. Today, this relationship is evolving from its

0: cultural foundation into a robust industrial and economic partnership. In a conversation with Akashvani, Indian Ambassador to Sweden Anurag Bhushan emphasizes that the Prime Minister's upcoming visit is set to further cement the ties between the two nations.
1: We have a very long-standing partnership with Sweden on defense, but this relationship has now outgrown from a buyer-seller relationship to more of defense partners. And both countries, companies, each other, India and Sweden, they are looking to co-develop and co-produce equipment. They have been galvanized by Honorable Prime

0: has imposed import curbs on silver. The Directorate General of Foreign Trade in a notification said the import policy for silver, including silver plated with gold and platinum, are revised from free to restricted with immediate effects. The government on Wednesday had hiked import duty on precious metals from 6% to 15%. The goods under restricted category needs government license for imports. The Delhi government has taken a significant decision to reduce the value-added tax on aviation turbine fuel in the national capital from 25% to 7%. Delhi Chief Minister Rekha Gupta said that the decision has been taken in line with Prime Minister Narendra Modi's emphasis on strengthening connectivity and economic activity with the objective of providing relief to the aviation sector, promoting tourism and logistics activities. The Chief Minister informed that the concessional rate will initially remain in force for a period of 6 months. This is Akashwani giving you the news. For quick news updates round the clock, follow us on our X handle at AIR News Alerts. And for details of stories and more, log on to our website www.newsonair.gov.in and download News on AIR app. The Archaeological Survey of India, ASI, has granted the Hindus an unrestricted access to the monument at Bhotshala complex in Dhar district of Madhya Pradesh for worship and other purposes. The ASI's decision came a day after the Madhya Pradesh High Court ruled that Bhotshala in Dhar was a temple of goddess Saraswati. More from our correspondent.
1: Quoting the ASI's order, an official said that Bhotshala was a center of learning and research on Sanskrit language, grammar and literature, beside being a temple. The official further said that the Hindu community shall have an unrestricted access to the complex in connection with the ancient practice of learning and worship of goddess Saraswati. Earlier on Friday, the Madhya Pradesh High Court declared that the Bhotshala complex in Dhar district is a temple dedicated to Goddess Saraswati, and the center and ASI can decide on its administration and management. The High Court's Indore bench also quashed the April 7, 2003 order of the Archaeological Survey of India that allowed Muslims to offer namaz inside the Bhotshala complex every Friday. The bench, which was hearing the case, also said that Muslim community, which called the 11th century ASI protected monument Kamal Mola Mosque, may approach the state government for allotment of separate land in the district for construction of a mosque. Abhinav Goyal, Akashwani, Bhopal.
0: Central Bureau of Investigation has arrested another key accused from Pune in connection with the NEET paper leak case. The accused, Professor Manisha Mandhare, is a botany teacher at a college in Pune. According to the CBI, National Testing Agency had appointed her as an expert in the examination process. Earlier on 14th of May, another accused, Manisha Vaghmare, was also arrested from Pune. Both the accused were produced before a Pune court yesterday and later taken to Delhi for further investigation. The R.G. Carr Medical College rape and murder case will be heard by the division bench of Justice Shompa Sarkar and Justice Tirthankar Ghosh of the Calcutta High Court. Earlier this week, Justice Raj Shekhar Mantha and Justice Rai Chattopadhyay recused themselves from the case, citing heavy roster. Sanjay Roy, the lone convicted in this case, was sentenced to life imprisonment in January 2025. The India Meteorological Department, IMD, said that the southwest monsoon has advanced into some parts of Arabian Sea, Bay of Bengal, many parts of Andaman Sea and Andaman Islands, and entire Nicobar Islands. According to the IMD, southwest monsoon is likely to set in over Kerala on the 26th of this month. In badminton, Indian pair of Satvik Sairaj Ranki Reddy and Chirag Shetty will face Indonesian duo Leo Roli Karnantko and Daniel Martin in the men's doubles final of Thailand Open in Bangkok today. This will be the Indian pair's first final of the season and their third final appearance at the tournament, having won the title in 2019 and 2024. Earlier, the Indian duo stormed into the men's doubles final after defeating Malaysia's Goh Si Fei and Nuruddin in a thrilling semi-final clash by 19-21, 22-20, 21-16. And now for a look at today's newspapers, it's over to Tanvi Khurana.
2: Thank you, Sunil. Pune botany professor held for NEET leak was NTA's subject expert, is the top headline in the Indian Express. She is the second member of the National Testing Agency's paper-setting committee who allegedly

0: closed botany and zoology questions at coaching classes she conducted at her Pune residence, writes the Hindustan Times. The Asian Age reports that the Narcotics Control Bureau has seized the first ever consignment of Captagon, also known as jihadi drug, worth 182 crore rupees on way to the Middle East. In its editorial piece titled Plugging Leaks, the Statesman argues that recurring examination paper leaks in India are not merely policing failures, but signs of a deeply outdated and fragile exam system. It says the answer lies not in harsher punishment alone, but in the thorough redesign using secure, adaptive and carefully tested technological systems alongside stronger institutional transparency and accountability. The editorial warns that unless India reforms how competitive exams are conceived and administered, public trust in merit itself will continue to erode. Dailies have prominently reported the decision of the Netherlands to return 11th century Chola era plates to India. The Tribune, calling it a moment heavy with history and symbolism, writes that the Leiden University announced its decision to return the plates after an official inquiry concluded that they were taken during the Dutch colonial rule without the consent of their rightful custodians. And finally, an elephant has given birth to twin calves at the Corbett Tiger Reserve, reports Hindustan Times. Wildlife experts have described it as a rare event among elephants. And with that, it's back to you, Sunil.
1: Thank you, Tanvi. And now, before we end the bulletin, the headlines once again. India and the Netherlands elevate their ties to strategic partnership following talks between Prime Minister Narendra Modi and his Dutch counterpart, Rob Jetten. Prime Minister Modi to reach Gothenburg today on a two-day visit to Sweden to hold talks with his Swedish counterpart, Ulf Kristersson. Archaeological Survey of India allows Hindus unrestricted access to Bhojshala Temple after Madhya Pradesh High Court verdict. Government imposes curbs on import of silver, moves it to restricted category. Delhi government decides to reduce value-added tax on aviation turbine fuel in national capital from 25% to 7%. And in badminton, Indian duo Sattvik Sairaj Ranki Reddy and Chirag Shetty to face Indonesian pair in men's doubles final of Thailand Open in Bangkok today. And with that, we end the morning news. Have a nice day.

This is Akashvani Shillong, the Northeast News Bulletin, read by Rikindi Marwin. Before we begin the headlines, Meghalaya Chief Minister Conrad Sangma calls for resetting ties between India and Bangladesh. Sikkim celebrates its 51st statehood. Vice President C.P. Radhakrishnan highlights Sikkim's pivotal role in Viksit Bharat campaign. And Nagaland Governor and Chief Minister extend greetings to the people of Sikkim on the occasion of Statehood Day. And now the news in details. India and Bangladesh have initiated dialogue at the local level to reset ties, Meghalaya Chief Minister Conrad Sangma said, while recalling for reviving people-to-people engagement and trade between the two countries. Speaking to newsmen, Conrad Sangma reminded people of the historical cooperation between the two countries, including India's support to Bangladesh during difficult times. He also called for more cultural exchanges and reopening of border huts that were shut in the aftermath of the 2024 political unrest in the neighbouring country. Sangma's remark come at a time when India and Bangladesh are seeking to restore momentum in bilateral engagement after relations were strained following the ouster of former Bangladesh Prime Minister Sheikh Hasina and the subsequent transition in Dhaka, during which political level interactions with New Delhi remained limited. Sikkim, the 22nd state of Union of India, celebrated its 51st statehood on Saturday. Vice President C.P. Radhakrishnan graced the program as chief guest. Speaking on the occasion, C.P. Radhakrishnan congratulated people of Sikkim while recalling the first chief minister of Sikkim, Kazi Ledup Dorji. He also pointed out that the contribution of Sikkim will be crucial for the vision of Viksit Bharat by 2047. He also virtually inaugurated several key development projects, including an alternative highway connecting West Bengal and Sikkim, besides several other development projects for six districts of Sikkim. Chief Secretary Ravindra Telang also read out Prime Minister of India Narendra Modi's heartfelt message to people of Sikkim on its 51st statehood day. The program was also attended by Union Minister of Communication and Development of Northeastern Region Jyotiraditya M. Sindhya. Nagaland Governor Nandkishore Yadav and Chief Minister Naifu Rio have extended greetings to the people of Sikkim on the occasion of the 51st Sikkim Statehood Day. Governor

Yadav said, Sikkim, known for its breathtaking natural beauty, rich cultural heritage and warm hospitality, stands as a shining example of peace, progress and sustainable development. Wishing happiness, prosperity and well-being to the people of Sikkim, the governor hoped that the state continue to prosper and achieve greater heights in the years to come. Extending statehood greetings, Chief Minister Naifu Rio expressed hope that the state continue to advance on the path of harmony, progress and well-being for all. Union Environment Minister Bhupendra Yadav has said that two satellite-tagged Amur falcons have begun their returned migration from southern Africa to Far East Asia via India. In a social media post, Bhupendra Yadav noted that these birds have undertaken a non-stop flight to nearly 6,000 kilometers from Somalia to northeast. He informs that the birds were satellite-tagged in their stopover site Chuan Lam in Tamengrong district of Manipur in November last year as part of a community-led conservation initiative supported by the Ministry of Environment, Forest and Climate Change. He also noted that a young female falcon named Alang is currently crossing the Arabian Sea towards India's west coast and is expected to complete the non-stop journey in about 3 days with favorable tailwinds. The initiative has generated important insights into the migration patterns of this incredibly small raptor and strengthened conservation efforts for the species in northeast India. Assam Chief Minister Himanta Biswa Sarma on Saturday inaugurated India's first AI-powered digital banking branch of Slice Small Finance Bank at GS Road in Guwahati. Speaking on the occasion, Dr. Sarma said the digitally enabled banking branch marks another important step towards building a more inclusive financial ecosystem for both urban and under-reserved communities. He said the investment reflects the kind of innovation-driven development the Assam government has been encouraging for several years. The Chief Minister also described the partnership between the state government and the Slice Small Finance Bank as a meaningful collaboration that would strengthen financial inclusion in the state. The next generation banking facility combined physical and digital banking services through AI self-service kiosks, paperless cash deposits and withdrawals, and simplified digital onboarding processes. A World Bank team on Saturday visited Sora to review the implementation of key healthcare and adolescent welfare initiatives being carried out under the Meghalaya Health Project and the Meghalaya Multisectoral Project for Adolescent Wellbeing, Empowerment and Resilience. The team visited the Kasora Community Health Center to witness its transformation from a high-performing CHC into a first referral unit functioning as a hub under the service delivery redesigned initiative supported by the Meghalaya Health Project. The delegation also visited Pomlom Primary Health Center to assess the implementation of health and wellness programs in rural areas. As part of the review of Empower initiatives, the World Bank team visited Chera Presbyterian School, where they observed adolescent well-being sessions focused on awareness, resilience building, and holistic development among young people. Manipur Chief Minister Yumnam Khemchan Singh has lauded Prime Minister Narendra Modi for accomplishing his dream project to establish the country's only prestigious national sports university in Manipur. The statement came from Chief Minister after Chief Minister visited National Sports University at Kurtruk in Imphal West District to assess the status of the ongoing infrastructure development works at the university. A meeting was later also held where the Chief Minister was briefed on the current status of the construction work being taken up at the university. The Chief Minister was informed that the new campus will house a total of 60 faculty residential units. The campus is also equipped with a multi-purpose sports hall spread across the ground and first floors. The total intake capacity of students of the campus will be around 1,300 and the project is targeted to be completed by the end of this year. Tripura Chief Minister Dr. Manik Saha has stressed the importance of proper utilization of water resources through modern technology alongside infrastructure development. He made the remarks after inaugurating the state-level data center set up by the Water Resources Department at Visheshwaraiya Complex in Kujuband, Agartala on Saturday. The Chief Minister said such a data center is highly important and timely for monitoring the groundwater situation across the state. He noted that Tripura has adequate groundwater reserves, but emphasized that scientific and proper utilization of the resources is essential.

0: potential. Dr. Saha said the data center would play a significant role in collecting and preserving information related to irrigation and agriculture, maintenance of dams and effective utilization of river water. Highlighting the department's contribution, the chief minister said its role in reconstruction of vulnerable dams, irrigation and flood control has been satisfactory. In a significant move to strengthen the law and order framework in Tripura, the Ministry of Home Affairs has officially sanctioned the raising of an additional India Reserve Battalion. The centre has sanctioned a one-time financial grant of 50 crore for its establishment and up to 30 crore for infrastructure development. This new unit, which follows standard federal protocols for equipment and deployment, will primarily focus on counter-insurgency operations and border guarding, with the centre retaining the authority to deploy these personnel anywhere across the country as needed. The Agniveer Recruitment Common Entrance Examination for the recruiting year 2027 will be conducted from June 1st to June 12th at various designated examination centres across the region. All eligible candidates of Arunachal Pradesh who have successfully registered for the Agniveer recruitment process are advised to download their admit cards from the official recruitment website within the stipulated timeline and carefully verify the details. And before we wind up, the news headlines once again. Meghalaya Chief Minister Conrad Sharma calls for resetting ties between India and Bangladesh. Sikkim celebrates its 51st statehood day. Vice President C.P. Radhakrishnan highlights Sikkim's pivotal role in Viksit Bharat campaign. Nagaland Governor and Chief Minister extend greetings to the people of Sikkim on the occasion of statehood day. With that, we end the Northeast News Bulletin from Akashvani Shillong. Have a nice day.
1: আকাশবাণী আগরতলা। এতক্ষণ শুনছিলেন প্রথমে দিল্লি কেন্দ্র থেকে প্রচারিত মর্নিং নিউজ, এবং এরপরে শুনলেন শিলং কেন্দ্র থেকে প্রচারিত উত্তর পূর্বাঞ্চলীয় ইংরেজি সংবাদ। আকাশবাণী আগরতলা, এখন শুনবেন কচি কাঁচাদের জন্য অনুষ্ঠান কাকলি।

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0: by Hungary,
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